0: Throwing in that future right here on the 5 o'clock gridlock on 102.5 Kate on the Central Coast No One Hit Music Station. What's up, Visa? Yo, I got the hookup right now, man. Going down this Friday, Bad Boy Bill and the House Legends are going to be at Hacienda in Salinas. 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I mean, straight up legend, man. Email me right now and I'll hook you up with tickets. 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

0: Beast on Radio. Okay, so I'm getting a lot of people hit me up trying to get those tickets for this Friday. If you're trying to, you know, go out and about, you're a big house head and you love some house music and want to see some house legends, Bad Boy Bill gonna be in Salinas, man. That's huge. If you want to see him at Hacienda this Friday, I got tickets for you right now. Let's. All you got to do is follow me on Instagram at VSON Radio. Slide in my DMs and let me know you're a house head. I got you on those Bad Boy Bill passes for this Friday at Hacienda in Salinas. All right? I'm on your radio until 7. Roll with me, all right?
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Ray Gratz here on 102.5 Kid on the Central Coast No One Hit Music Station. What's up? It's Visa on the radio. We chilling, man. Real quick shout out to everybody trying to get those tickets to go check out Bruno Mars. Easiest way to win, dude, just sign up, kidon.com. It's the weekend right here.

0: Yo, got a shout out Marisol checking in from Watsonville on KDON. What's up? It's VSON Radio. All right, coming up, man, for your Tuesday, Leon Thomas, Chris Brown, Kendrick, Ariana Grande up next. Keep it right here.
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28: 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That's the question we're asking this week as teens have started doing aura battles.
29: So this Cat's Eye is in the studio with us. Let's talk dance. Has there ever been a time where you're like, oh, I don't know about that one?
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0: Love is Kaden. My name is Visa. All right, coming up, before I get up out of here at 7, I got Bad Bunny, Don Toliver, Pitbull, and Neo up next.
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2: What a do, bro?
1: Yes, sir. I hope everyone had a great 3-day weekend. 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I got to talk about what happened over the weekend, man. First of all, I want to give a shout out to my neighbors because they know how to throw a great party.
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1: 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It was the carne asada was cracking. Everything was good until the police came.
2: Oh, damn. Why the police show up?
1: We're going to break it down up next, man. Keep it locked. 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
2: What it do, bro?
1: James, have you ever had your neighbors get raided?
2: Nah, I haven't.
1: Listen, shout out to the neighbors next door to my parents' house, man, because they know how to throw a party. All right, Labor Day weekend, it was Friday night. I was over at my mom and dad's house. The neighbors had the whole block jumping. They had the band. They had the asada. They had the barbecue. It was insane. The only problem is around 11 o'clock at night, the police raided them and arrested like half of the house.
2: First of all, that's too early to raid a house. You got to do it closer to 2 a.m. when anybody has it.
1: Yo, so we end up talking to the cops and the police said that they, I guess, were a part of some drug sting. So they ended up raiding their house in the middle of their Labor Day weekend party.
2: Did they find anything? Did you stay? Was you nosy?
1: No, they literally arrested like half of the people that live at that house and just took them to jail. I think they already had all the evidence they needed. It was insane, bro. It was like being next door to like something like some sort of good episode of Cops in the early 90s. Free the neighbors. You know, let's hope that the parties don't stop. But yeah, Labor Day weekend was a movie. Did you do any sort of barbecuing or anything, James?
2: Nah, we just cooked a little in the air fryer this time around. Kept the labor low.
1: The Labor Day in the air fryer is diabolical. Not a barbecue. An air fryer extravaganza.
2: The charcoal got salmonella. I'm trying to tell you. The charcoal got recalled. That's on y'all.
1: Yeah, that is fair. Anyway, stay by your radio. Coming up next, man, it's the Daily Hate. Keep it locked.
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2: What it do, bro?
1: All right, the Daily Hate's coming up, man. Fresh out of a three-day weekend, man. Get at us with your hate calls. 877-817-2888. That is the number. James, I'm hating on the fact that Cardi B has decided to pierce her butt crack. I feel like it's going to kick off a whole entire new wave of women who should not be showing off their butt crack, getting it pierced and showing it off on the internet.
2: I hope her butt crack don't get no keloids. You see them on people's ears before? I hope that don't show up on her butt.
1: Doesn't feel like the safest thing to pierce. Nonetheless, stay by your radio. We got your daily hate calls coming up next, man. Keep it locked.

0: Yeah, I just hate these bike kids, to be honest. All day you're trying to drive around in my car, and I've just swerved past 7 without bikes, without helmets, acting like they run this place. Is this the freeway or the bikeway?
1: You know what I can't stand? Is these damn kids these days on them e-bikes. They're running around, running stoplights. They ain't got a care in the world. That's what pissed me off, goddamn Mr. Radio Man.
2: Oh, man, the e-bikes. These kids are running around thinking they got driver's licenses on these little electric motorcycles. Have you seen these, James?
3: Hey, yeah, I see them all the time. They're kind of fast.
2: No, they're not kind of fast. They're really fast. My producer for the podcast, he modded his e-bike. By the way, 32-year-old man modded a child's e-bike, and it goes 70 miles an hour.
3: Hold on. Why you got to put all the extra information? Leave that boy age out of it.
2: 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Anyway, look.
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2: 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Coming up next, we got to say big congrats, man. We got another R&B baby born. We're going to break it down on the way. Keep it locked.
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1: 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There you go. Yeah. That's a good percentage. And then the other one's Baby Future. So shout out to Baby Future. Stay by your radio. Coming up, we got the No Cap News on the way.

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1: 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Hey, every day James finds the craziest stories in the world. We call it the No Cap News Report, man. What you got coming up next?
2: Hey, this DoorDash driver might get in a lot of trouble. Let's just say they was in a rush to drop off some food. 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Somebody was in for a surprise.
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1: Giving it to you straight, no filter.
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4: Time for the No Cap News right now. What up, James?
5: The DoorDash sexual harassment has to stop. A woman was delivering food, and for whatever reason, she might have been on drugs, she might have been drunk, she was butt-ass naked, so somebody on their Ring camera got some food dropped off and seen some naked lady walk up to their door. Of course, he got a refund, and the DoorDash driver no longer to deliver food.
4: So we got a naked DoorDash driver lady dropping food off?
5: Oh, all day. So, you know, some probably would like it.
4: I'm about to say, I'm sure there are a few people who would tip if that actually happened in real life. They'd be like, oh, okay.
5: Hey, strip clubs got food.
4: Can you imagine if the economy's so bad that the strip clubs start going out of business? So all the strippers start delivering Uber Eats and they think that it's okay to just deliver it naked?
5: Oh, yeah. There's, remember that one girl? She would put her feet in every photo so she can get higher tips. So everybody doing the most to get the extra.
4: I ain't mad at it, man. Get your money. All right. Stay by your radio. Coming up next. I told you, man, my parents' neighbor's house got raided Labor Day weekend. What's the craziest neighbor story you got?
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2: Labor Day weekend was a movie. Friday, got to go visit my parents, and their neighbors always throw the best parties. Friday night, though, their party was so insane. Now, I don't know if the two are related, but 11 p.m. comes around, and the SWAT team raids my parents' neighbor's house, breaks up the party, and arrests like half of the crib. So my dad had talked to one of the cops, and the cops said it was drug-related. So we don't know what happened, but shout out to the neighbors. You got a crazy neighbor story. 877-817-2888. Free them, guys. What is your crazy neighbor story? We're taking your calls up next.

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1: All right, man, we're talking craziest neighbor stories at 877-817-2888. I just told you, man, Labor Day weekend was wild at my parents' house because the neighbors, which we're very friendly with, got raided in the middle of their party on Friday night. We want to hear from you, though. You got a crazy neighbor story. That number is 877-817-2888. We actually got a young lady. Her neighbors got raided, too. What happened?
2: One day, I'm sitting in my balcony, and I see a SWAT team in the apartments that I live. And, you know, they're doing, it was like a movie type. And then, you know, they had the gas and everything. Nobody could leave the house. And he was scamming a bunch of people. This was big. This was like a federal thing. And, I mean, it was just surprising. You never get to know someone. So scary. So right now, I'm hating on every neighbor because I don't want to be nobody's friends. You know?
1: Yeah, yeah, yeah.
2: I don't know what you're running by your house.
3: That's why I don't like my nice neighbors, because they're always up to something. I don't like overly nice people.
1: You want your neighbors to be mean to you?
3: I want medium nice.
1: Oh, I don't know what that means. Yeah. But we want to hear your crazy neighbor stories, too. Hit us up, 877-817-2888. All right. Her neighbors got raided. My parents' neighbors got raided. What about your neighbors? Share your calls. We're going to talk about Diddy and his baby oil and how he picked up a courtroom W because of it up next.
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2: What a do, bro?
1: Diddy has scored a win in court. A judge is allowing a key claim in his $100 million defamation lawsuit over drug-laced baby oil allegations to move forward. He's saying it was no drug-laced baby oil. It was just normal baby oil. So he's got a defamation lawsuit. And by the way, he needs all the wins he could get. So
2: you could say that, but it's kind of crazy. This is the one he's fighting. There's a lot of allegations out there. Maybe you should be trying to deny other things.
1: I think when he gets out, he's going to get right back to that Costco to pick up some baby oil if we keep it in a bucket.
2: Oh, 100%. Might as well get that stock now.
1: The big oiler. All right. Anyways, stay by your radio. Coming up next, we got the People's Mix on the way.

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2: What a dobo.
1: We are currently living in the movie Idiocracy in real time, thanks to orange president in chief. We're going to break down the latest thing that Trump is claiming is America's. By the way, not a political story, but a crazy one. All right, we're going to break it down up next.

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1: It's the Bootleg Kev Show with James Andre Jefferson Jr.
2: What a do, bro?
1: All right, this is kind of crazy. In the same week that Donald Trump renamed Lake Ontario to Lake America, he has also suggested naming the state New Mexico New America. And he topped it all off by declaring the moon as U.S. territory and then unveiled the Space Force uniforms. And these Space Force uniforms are quite literally the exact uniforms that the evil empire from Star Wars wear. I'm not even kidding.
2: Now look, you gotta listen to black people. We've been telling y'all, America, we the bad guys. We always been. Now we got the uniform to fit it.
1: Speaking of listening to black people, let's see what Obama had to say this past weekend about Trump.
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2: 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Hey, if Trump run, Obama run, he gonna wash his ass. 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
1: 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Nonetheless, stay by your radio. I do miss Barry. We're jumping into people's mix-up next.
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1: It definitely feels like it's probably a little haunted. All right, look, stay by your radio, man. We're rolling into the people's mix. Let's get into some new music right now. AZ Chike, he's back with new music, by the way. His new album's dropping September 18th. This one is...

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0: Holding it down, man. 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Coming up, they have dropped some numbers estimating how much money the U.S. economy might lose in lost productivity due to the GTA 6 release. We're going to tell you up next. This is kind of crazy, and I'm going to be a part of it. All right, we're going to break that down. Let's get into this first. Future, he's back. This is that California Girls. It's new music on the Bootleg Kev Show.

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2: What it do about?
1: According to a new report, Grand Theft Auto 6 and its release could cost the U.S. economy over $1 billion in lost productivity, which I actually think that it's probably a little low.
2: Yeah, but it don't matter because the money that we use in this country don't even go towards us. Go somewhere else.
1: Yeah, you can, and then you could earn real money in the video game and then just live a virtual life and never leave your house.
2: Exactly.
1: They give you GTA 6, you never leave your house, you eat the bug protein, you know what I'm saying? You're okay with the flock cameras, it's all checking out.
2: No showers, you don't gotta pay for water.
1: Yeah, what do you need water for? Especially clean water.
2: The food's recalled, eat on the game.
1: Take the $1.99 Amazon meat to the face while you play your GTA 6. Anyway, stay by your radio. Coming up next, we got the No Cap News on the way.

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1: It's the Bootleg Cav Show. Every day we do something called the No Cap News Report. That's where James finds the wildest stories in the world, and we break them down. It's Tuesday. Three-day weekend just passed, James. The No Cap News is minutes away. What you got for us?
2: Stories like this is the reason why I say I trust science, but I don't trust these damn scientists. They be doing something, and literally, they're doing something for the perverts now.
1: Okay, aren't the scientists are doing something for the perverts?
2: Wait till you hear about it.
1: All right, we're going to break it down up next. Sure.

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1: Giving it to you straight, no filter.
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1: Time for the No Cap News right now. What up, James?
4: I swear scientists is working on everything but curing world hunger, cancer, and all these diseases we got in this damn country. Because scientists have invented supervision. It will be a contact lenses that allow people to see with their eyes completely closed.
1: Wait, why is this for perverts?
4: Because perverts going to be able to act like their eyes closed and then they can look at the girl when they undressing and whatnot.
1: I'm glad that's where your mind went when this story went across your feed, which tells us exactly who you are.
4: Oh, hold on, pervert. Brother, you better calm down. I'll tell you that much.
1: I'm trying to prevent this.
4: I'm trying to get the world together.
1: Yo, I like how you were like, guys, coming up, we're going to tell you how scientists are helping perverts. I did not, if I would have read this story out loud, I wouldn't have come to that conclusion. Oh, man.
4: Who you think this is for then?
1: People who want to see with their eyes closed.
4: Yeah, the perverts, exactly. They don't want to be caught. They want to be in public like, oh, yeah, I see what's going on.
1: What? Yeah, but who do you know that's just walking around with their eyes closed, like, in dressing rooms?
4: It hasn't happened because the technology's not here yet. Now it's here.
1: Listen, guys, this thing just totally went off of the deep end here.
4: Don't it always?
1: I don't know what's happening, but great invention. Shout out to the scientists. And follow James for more confusing antics at James Jefferson J. He's everywhere. TikTok, Instagram, all that. 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
1: It's the Bootleg Kev Show, holding it down with James Andre Jefferson Jr.
2: What it do, boo?
1: We got that daily hate on the way, y'all. If you got something you want to hate on, leave us a voicemail right now. 877-817-2888 is the number. That's right. Leave us a voicemail. Tell us what's got you pissed off. We got your daily hate calls coming up in a few. James, anything you want to hate on?
2: I'm hating on people that wear clean Air Forces and think they fly, but their shoestrings is dirty. You got to clean both. It's like the BBL without no thighs.
1: Yeah, man. If you go clean the Forces, take the laces out too, man. Run them through the wash.
2: You got to.
1: Anyway, what are you hating on? Your calls are up next.

0: Haley, hey, what are you hating on, ma'am?
1: Somebody's lurking in my IG stories, and it happens to be my boyfriend's ex-girlfriend. Like, why are you in my stories?
0: Now, did you tell your boyfriend that, like, his ex is creeping? Like, did you think he might know why?
1: I told him, but no. He's like, I don't know why she's looking at your stories.
0: If I was you, I would DM her and be like, bitch, what you looking at?
2: That's a route.
0: Appreciate you getting your hate on. If you got something you want to hate on too, hit us up. 877-817-2888 is the number. Please tell us what's got you hot and bothered today for that daily hate. Coming up next, though, let's talk about it. We got to give a shout out, man. We got a new R&B baby being born.
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1: 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I hope everyone had a great three-day weekend. 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I got to talk about what happened over the weekend, man. First of all, I want to give a shout out to my neighbors because they know how to throw a great party.
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1: They had the Labor Day weekend barbecue on lock with the banda, with everything. It was the carne asada was cracking. Everything was good until the police came.
2: Oh, damn. Why the police show up?
1: We're going to break it down up next, man. 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
2: What it do, bro?
1: James, have you ever had your neighbors get raided?
2: Nah, I haven't.
1: Listen, shout out to the neighbors next door to my parents' house, man, because they know how to throw a party. All right, Labor Day weekend, it was Friday night. I was over at my mom and dad's house. The neighbors had the whole block jumping. They had the band. They had the asada. They had the barbecue. It was insane. The only problem is, around 11 o'clock at night, the police raided them and arrested like half of the house.
2: First of all, that's too early to raid a house. You gotta do it closer to 2 a.m. when anybody happens.
1: Yo, so we end up talking to the cops, and the police said that they, I guess, were a part of some drug sting. So they ended up raiding their house in the middle of their Labor Day weekend party.
2: Did they find anything? Did you stay? Was you nosy?
1: No, they literally arrested like half of the people that live at that house and just took them to jail. I think they already had all the evidence they needed. It was insane, bro. It was like being next door to like something like some sort of good episode of Cops in the early 90s. Free the neighbors. You know, let's hope that the parties don't stop. But yeah, Labor Day weekend was a movie. Did you do any sort of barbecuing or anything, James?
2: Nah, we just cooked a little in the air fryer this time around. Kept the labor low.
1: The Labor Day in the air fryer is diabolical. Not a barbecue. An air fryer extravaganza.
2: The charcoal got salmonella. I'm trying to tell you. The charcoal got recalled. That's on y'all.
1: Yeah, that is fair. Anyway, stay by your radio. Coming up next, man, it's the Daily Hate. Keep it locked.
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1: All right, the Daily Hate's coming up, man. 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That is the number. James, I'm hating on the fact that Cardi B has decided to pierce her butt crack. 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
2: I hope her butt crack don't get no keloids. You see them on people's ears before? Hope that don't show up on her butt.
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0: Yeah, I just hate these bike kids, to be honest. All day you're trying to drive around in my car, and I've just swerved past 7 without bikes without helmets acting like they run this place. Is this the freeway or the bikeway?
1: You know what I can't stand is these damn kids these days on them e-bikes. They're running around, running stoplights. They ain't got a care in the world. That's what pissed me off, goddamn Mr. Radio Man.
2: Oh, man, the e-bikes. These kids are running around thinking they got driver's licenses on these little electric motorcycles. Have you seen these, James?
3: 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They're kind of fast.
2: No, they're not kind of fast. 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
3: 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Why you got to put all the extra information? 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
2: Shout out to Cyrus, man. 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
3: 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Yeah, you said his name. 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
2: 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Coming up next, we got to say big congrats, man. We got another R&B baby born. We're going to break it down on the way. 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

0: on my loon off they rocker. 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
2: 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Back at it tomorrow, same time, same place. It's the Bootleg Kev Show.

0: 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Keep it right here.
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0: 10. 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
1: J. Cole right there with Legacy. What up? It's Vs on the radio. I seen him do his thing, man, in concert and puts on one hell of a show. I'm saying, man. And just to see the fans go bar to bar with him is just crazy. Coming up, Cardi B, Bad Bunny, Zara Larsson up next.
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1: 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What up? 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
1: DJ Goha right there. It's me, Chico. What's up? It's Vs on Radio, early Wednesday. All right, coming up, Dave Thames, Beyonce, Jay-Z, and Drake up next.
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Carol G, her latest right there, man. It's called Baby Wow. What's up? It's V-Son Radio. Song is dope. I'm telling you. Her album, Fire. And if you haven't seen her in concert,

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1: 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What's up? 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Thank you guys for listening. Real quick shout out to Samantha checking in. Got your Cardi B up next, man, after his Ariana Grande. Don't forget, Cardi B going to be at our iHeartRadio Music Festival.

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0: 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Shakira, Burna Boy, Die Die. What's up? It's Visa on Radio. All right, coming up, Kehlani, J. Cole, Bad Bunny up next. Keep...
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1: J. Cole with Legacy. What's up? It's Visa on the radio. Don't forget, you can always hit me up with the top back mic. Hit that red microphone button. I'll get it right here in the studio, all right? Coming up, Tyla, Is It Love next after this Bad Bunny right here.

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1: 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What up? It's Visa. Little throwback, Neo.

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0: 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What up? 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
1: Lil Baby, Dead Fresh. 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
1: Bruno Mars right there. Risk It All. What up? It's V's on radio. Hey, let's get on this Trap Queen right here for all my folks. Working hard, man. I see you. Thank you for listening on this early Wednesday.

0: The Central Coast number one hit music station is 102.5 KDON. Me Chico right there. What happens? Visa. All right, coming up, Leon Thomas. I got that Beyonce, Jay-Z, also Bad Bunny up next.
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13: 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Let's get the

We are the Central Coast number one hit music station. It's 102.5 KDON. Beyonce, Jay-Z is that morning, dude. What up? It's Visa on radio. Dude, Jay-Z actually doing a couple shows in October. And you never know, Beyonce just might roll through. That'd be dope, right? Let's get on this Bad Bunny right here.

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1: 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What up? It's VSON Radio. And don't miss the second date update, War of the Roses, and Carmen Celebrity Juice with CK and Carmen later this morning, starting at 6 a.m. right here on 102.5 KDON.

0: 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It's 102.5 KDON. Dave Thames, Rain Dance, what up? It's V-Side. Coming up, Carol G, Drake, Zara Larsson up next.
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1: 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What up? It's V-Sun Radio. Let's get

0: 102.5 K-Don. Shakira, Burna Boys at Die Die. What up? It's Vs on Radio. All right, coming up on this early Wednesday, I got Olivia Dean, J. Cole, Bruno Mars up next, man, on this early Wednesday.
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Everyone wanna act like they important, but all that mean nothing when I saw my door, yeah. Everyone counting on me, drop the ball, yeah.

102.5 KDON, the Central Coast number one hit music station. The Justin Bieber Speed Demon. What up? It's VSUN Radio. I am out the door, man. Thank you for hanging out with me from the late night to the early morning. Let's do it again mañana, man. In the meantime, have an amazing start to your Wednesday. And don't forget, you can always hit me up on the top back mic and my socials at VSUN Radio. Have a good one. Peace.

Man, on this Wednesday, it's all about getting over the hump. Good morning, CK and Carmen. It's 102.5 KDON. Short work week, short school week. Only 2 days away from Friday. Let's go. Says she tired.

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2: So Lil Durk's dad is doing interviews on a stream at that. Why he chose to do it with the streamer, I don't know. But he sat down with Neon and he asked him, what is one part of the case that isn't getting enough attention, that isn't really highlighted and people might be missing? And well, this is what Papa Durk said.
3: The fact that these people, these witnesses, and this evidence is so weak, you know. So weak. It ain't, the people ain't.
4: A lot of stuff just doesn't make sense.
3: Right. People ain't focusing on that. Why is the government doing it? Why they do, you know, man, call them to it, you know? So if this is the case, then why this? So the evidence is weak, man.
2: So he thinks the evidence is weak, you know? Lil Durk's dad is hopeful that the jury will see through what he believes is contradicting statements from the witnesses, which is plausible, but in case you don't know the backstory, prosecutors accused Durk of ordering members of his OTF collective to target Quando Rondo in retaliation for the 2020 killing of King Von. Now, Rondo did survive, but his cousin who was with him was killed. Durk has pleaded not guilty and faces up to life in prison if convicted. Now, you know, keep you posted on that. All the chismes up on the iHeartRadio app.
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3: What's up on that?

0: Five K-Don. All right, so here we are, second date update. So, Sarah, you went on a date with Eric, but then he completely ghosted you. We got to figure out what's up. Talk to us.
1: Okay, so love you guys first, but help me.
0: Okay, we're going to do our best.
2: We're going to try for you, babe. Now tell us how that date went.
1: Yeah, so I went out with this guy named Eric, and I kind of got hooked up by friends. Everybody kept telling me that we would hit it off, and like our conversations were great. I don't know if you know how difficult it is to find somebody where you actually have chemistry.
2: Mm-hmm. Oh, girl, chemistry, I know it.
1: Listen, okay? And he's smart and funny, and I get his little corny joke. We got inside jokes because we got the same friends.
0: Right.
1: I mean, it's just the bomb.
2: And it all adds up.
0: And you know what? It's more comfortable when you guys have the same friends.
2: Mm-hmm.
0: Like you said, you had inside jokes. You know this person. He knows this person.
2: Sounds like a vibe.
0: Yeah. So continue on. Because, I mean, it seems like everything is going great.
2: Yeah.
1: Yeah. It was freaking amazing. So anyway, because first, I'm going to be honest, we start off with text because I was nervous because I keep getting my heart broken.
2: Mm-hmm. Girl,
1: I feel it. So we would just text and called, and our calls were like 2 hours, like kids. And then we finally linked up, went out, had a great time. Now, I ain't gonna lie, and this might be too TMI, but I go long periods without none, if you know what I mean.
0: Okay, yeah, you went a long time without getting a little something now.
2: So, no judgment here, but okay.
1: So, I mean, we went back after the date. We went back to his place, and it got kind of busy.
0: Okay.
2: Let's get it down. Okay, so far everything seems good. Where did it go wrong?
0: Yeah.
2: Or did you feel like it went wrong?
1: So when I left, I still was good because I'm like, you know, it is what it is, and so far this has been perfect. When I left, he gave me a kiss, and he was like, talk to you later.
0: Right.
1: It was good. And then he started texting, like, long. Like, if I text him, before he would just text right back.
0: Right.
1: Now it's, like, 3 hours later, and then it was, like, a day later, and I'm just,
2: showing less interest.
1: Mm-hmm. Mm. So then it's, like, I call him, he don't call me back.
0: So here's what we're going to do. We have the number you gave us for Eric. We're going to get him on the phone. We're going to see why he's been ghosting you.
2: Yeah, we're going to figure this out for you.
0: And especially because you guys have a lot of mutual friends. At some point, you guys will run into each other again. So it's probably best to have this conversation now rather than later.
1: Yeah, I'm just hoping my breath ain't stick because we
2: have food. I hope that for you too, girl, because, man.
0: You know, you did a lot that night. You did a lot that night, so I think he's not worried about the stinky breath at this point, but we're about to find out, okay?
2: Yeah. Okay.
1: Okay.
0: I mean, maybe it's the stinky breath. We're going to find out together next. 102.5 K-Don. We're in the middle of a second date update. CK and Car.
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0: know, one thing went wrong. Nothing went wrong. The day was perfect, but I'm just thinking on the back end, one thing went wrong. I posted a picture on my social media, IG, of a date, and my cousin hit me up. He's like, yo, are you on a date with Sarah Thompson? I was like, yeah, why, what's up? He was like, Sarah Thompson is friends with a girl from a wedding a couple of year ago that I went to, and I thought she might think I'm like a wedding crasher or something like that. So I didn't want to, like, make things be kind of weird, think I was, like, trying to hit on her or something like that. So I thought I'd just kind of, like, just ghost her kind of, like, and just, like, disappear and fall out of the way because I wanted her to see some type of way my thing.
1: Oh.
2: Okay, so you went to a wedding a year ago. Sarah was one of the bridesmaids at a wedding?
1: Is that what you're saying?
0: No, her friend.
1: Her friend.
2: Okay, got it. So...
1: So why did the friend hit you up?
0: Well, no, I hooked up with the friend at the...
2: Okay, now it's all making sense. So you basically hooked up with Sarah's friend. Sarah probably doesn't know about it.
1: And so you feel some type of way. You don't want to, like... Okay. Yeah.
2: All right, okay. Well, you know what? Here's the way this goes down. We do have Sarah on the phone right now. Sarah heard all of this.
1: Let's see how she feels.
2: What are your thoughts about, you know, what he just said?
3: Hi, Eric. I miss you.
1: She ain't worried about it.
0: Hi, Sarah. How you doing?
3: Listen, we didn't know each other at the time, but I was a bridesmaid, too, and I already know about the situation, and she already told me about you. We had a whole conversation about you, baby, and she does not mind.
1: You already cleared that.
3: Yeah. I just didn't know him at the time of the wedding, but, like... I know him now, but...
2: Oh!
1: Okay, now, Eric, you're clear. You're in the clear here. She knows. They're cool. They talked it out. They're okay with sharing, you know, because it wasn't nothing serious with you and that other girl.
2: To say, it's not like they were in relationships.
1: Yeah, you guys weren't serious.
0: Right. I'm definitely down, Sarah. You want to get up again soon?
1: Okay.
0: Get up.
1: Okay. Wait, why am I answering?
3: Yes. But don't ghost me again. You could have talked to me about that. That wasn't nothing. We could have been clear the air.
2: See?
0: I took the easy way out. I was just trying to, like, avoid any drama like that. I didn't want you to think I was a wedding.
1: Accountability. I love that. Took the easy way out.
2: I didn't want no drama, but, I mean, he could have at least said, hey, you know, I got something going on. He didn't have to ghost her completely.
1: Yeah, but he's taking accountability for it. You know, he's like, I did the wrong thing.
2: Right now. But, I mean, my man was just gone.
1: But now that you're back, what is it looking like? You guys going for that second date?
0: Yes, definitely.
3: Okay.
2: Okay. For me, I got a little worried there, Sarah, because she was like, I'm like, wait, did something happen on your end just now? All right, so it looks like you two are going to go on another date, and I'm just curious to know. I mean, are you and the bridesmaids, I know y'all talked.
3: Oh, yeah, she told me all about his thingy-dang-dang-dang-dang-dang-dang-dang.
1: And which is why you got a little taste of it.
3: She told me how it hangs to the left. If you know what I mean, but
1: that's not a bad thing.
3: Not at all. It's a great thing.
2: Why is Eric all quiet? He's probably like, yeah, go ahead, keep talking.
1: Keep talking about my thing-a-lang.
0: I'm out of this.
2: All right, well, you know what? You guys have a great day. A second date is going to happen, and we're happy that it all worked out.
3: Thank you.
0: Thank you.
2: CK and Carmen is 102.5 KDOM. There you go. Second date update.

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0: We appreciate you waking up with us every single morning right here at 102.5 KDON, CK and Carmen. And right about now, we go around the room, we spread a little positivity, a little thing that we like to do called What's Good? All right, Carmen, we'll go ahead and start with you today. What's good?
1: Man, I saw this video and it just made me think about how, like, life just happens so quick. I mean, the fact that we're already on Tuesday, the fact that we're in September is tripping me out, right? Mm-hmm. Life just goes quick. And I saw this video of this daughter showing her mom how to drive. Her caption says, how to drive a car, a bike.
0: Okay.
1: So in the video, she says, teaching the woman that taught me how to drive how to ride a bike for the first time. And the video is so sweet. I mean, the mom is literally excited. And you notice, like, when our parents get older,
0: right,
1: they go back to acting like a child, yeah, you know, or not acting, but being more childlike. Mm-hmm. And it was a sweet moment. The mom looked super happy. Shout out to the daughter for, you know, being that invested in mom, making sure mom has fun too.
0: And you know what? That's a cute idea.
1: It is.
0: Cute idea. Because you know what? Maybe mom never learned how to ride the bike.
1: She's she really didn't.
0: You know, so she's like, you know what, mom, I'm going to teach you how to ride this bike.
1: So sweet.
0: Also inside was good, man. You never know what could happen if you get a nice birthday gift for your friend and it ends up being a lottery ticket. And that friend ends up winning $1 million. I know, right? I'm like, can someone buy me a lottery ticket where I can win $1 million?
1: I mean, they've bought it before, but I still ain't win nothing. Not even a ticket back.
0: Right, you know, not even like $10. Hey, but you know what? This guy won $1 million. He plans to celebrate by getting a new car, a golf cart, and taking the family on a cruise for their 40th anniversary. So
1: that's dope.
0: You never know, man. Get somebody a scratcher. $1 million later, everybody celebrating.
1: I've always wanted to get a golf cart, too. That seems fun.
0: Yeah, that does seem like a lot of fun. So there you go. That's What's Good. 102.5 KDON. And don't forget, coming up just after 7 o'clock, we're going to get into all that gossip. Your celebrity juice ready with CK and Carmen.
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2: So Lil Durk's dad is doing interviews on a stream at that. Why he chose to do it with the streamer, I don't know. But he sat down with Neon and he asked him, what is one part of the case that isn't getting enough attention, that isn't really highlighted and people might be missing? And well, this is what Papa Durk said.
3: The fact that these people, these witnesses, and this evidence is so weak, you know. So weak. It ain't, the people ain't.
4: A lot of stuff just doesn't make sense.
3: Right. People ain't focusing on that. Why is the government doing it? Why they do it? You know, man, call them to it, you know? So if this is the case, then why this? So the evidence is weak, man.
2: So he thinks the evidence is weak, you know? Lil Durk's dad is hopeful that the jury will see through what he believes is contradicting statements from the witnesses, which is plausible, but in case you don't know the backstory, prosecutors accused Durk of ordering members of his OTF collective to target Quando Rondo in retaliation for the 2020 killing of King Von. Now, Rondo did survive, but his cousin who was with him was killed. Durk has pleaded not guilty and faces up to life in prison if convicted. Now, you know, keep you posted on that. All the chisme is up on the iHeartRadio app.
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1: So one of the things that we like to do on this show is called War of the Roses. Sometimes we end up catching a cheater. CK and Carmen, 102.5 KDON. You basically hit us up when you think something's not right in your relationship. We call up your significant other. We offer up a dozen roses. Hopefully they send the flowers to you. But if they don't, and they send them to someone else, that's when things get really, really messy. So what's going on with you and your man? Talk to us.
2: Oh, man. Me and Anthony's been together for 4 years.
1: Okay.
2: We live together. And, you know, basically it's pretty serious. And I just think that he's been cheating with his ex, which happened to be his baby mother.
1: Oh, man. Okay, but you guys have been together for 4 years, and you have that feeling, that women's intuition, that's telling you that maybe something's going on with the baby mama.
2: Yes, because he's been over there lately, you know, more often, but I'm sure that's because she's gotten into a really bad car accident, so I can understand that, and he wants to spend as much time with his daughter as he can and kind of help her out too, but it's just a little different to me.
1: No.
2: Nothing's going on.
1: Okay, I understand what you're saying. You're saying he's spending more time over there. He's hanging out because she got into a bad car accident. The daughter is how old about?
2: She's 6 years old.
1: Okay. Daughter is 6 years old. Now, have you talked to him about this? Have you said, hey, you know what? It seems like you're going over there a lot.
2: I did. I mentioned it to him and let him know how I felt. And he tells me nothing is going on, but just deep down inside, it's just something that's not right about what he's saying.
1: So he's basically like, hey, I'm just trying to be there, be supportive for my daughter because of everything that's going on. Be a good dad.
2: Yeah.
1: Okay, but you're like, nah, something doesn't feel right.
2: Right, exactly.
1: All right. I get it. I see why you want to do this War of the Roses. Here's what we're going to do. We're going to get Anthony on the phone. We're going to offer up a dozen roses. We're going to see who he sends the flowers to. Hopefully he says you.
2: Okay.
1: But if he does say somebody else, that's when you jump in and we get to the bottom of it, okay?
2: All right.
1: What's Anthony going to say? We're going to get him on the phone next. It's 102.5 KDON. Things are about to get serious inside this War of the Roses.

0: this is when things may get a little messy. Let's go ahead and get Anthony on the phone. So we're about to get Anthony on the phone, 102.5 KDON. We're in the middle of a War of the Roses. Maybe, just maybe, we're going to catch a cheater this morning.
1: Hello?
0: Good morning, good morning, good morning. I'm looking for, is it Anthony?
1: Yes.
0: Hey, Anthony, how you doing? This is Rogers from CNC Floral, a brand new floral shop that just opened up. We have a great promotion today in which you just won a dozen free roses.
1: What?
0: Yep, a dozen free roses to give to anyone of your liking. Here's the thing. It's a great word-of-mouth promotion that we've just started because we're going up against the big guys, and we're a mom-and-pop flower shop, and we just want to get the word out there that CNC is here.
1: I sure this kind of sounds a little scammy.
0: Well, I get it. I think that you may be a little concerned. We're not going to ask you for your credit card information or anything like that. We picked your number at random, and we're just basically saying, hey, if you live in this area, we're basically giving you a dozen free roses to give to anyone of your liking with the hopes of, if you have a graduation, a wedding, a birthday, and you need to send flowers, you come to CNC Floral.
1: Okay.
0: All right.
1: It's just not a scam, though.
0: Right? I understand. I mean, especially now, there's a lot of scammers out there. It's just we're not one.
1: Right.
0: So, okay. All right, fantastic. So, you have a beautiful dozen roses to send to anyone of your liking, and let's go ahead and start off by who do you want to send the flowers to, and you have a nice little message that you can write on the card as well.
1: Who am I going to send the flowers to? Can you send them to Monique for me?
0: Okay, let me get this down. You want to send them to Monique, and of course you have a little message that you can write on the card.
1: Put, I'll always be here for you. Always.
0: I'll always be here for you. And that's going to Monique, M-O-N-I-Q-U-E?
1: Yes.
0: Okay, we got it down for Monique. I will always be here for you.
2: What? I knew it.
1: Oh. Oh.
2: Yes, this is your girlfriend, Maya. You know, I guess you forgot about me.
0: That right there is Maya.
1: What's going on?
0: CNC Floral stands for CK and Carmen. I got to disclose that you're actually on the radio right now.
1: Oh, my God. On the radio?
0: You're on the radio, and Maya basically called us because she had a feeling something was going on with you and Monique.
1: Maya, I didn't mean for you to find out like this. I'm truly sorry. I'm sorry. You know, we have a daughter. You know, I've been going over there. She's been through some tough times as a reacher, right? You know about the car accident, and I saw us being more of a family. You know, after being there with her and just seeing her in that condition, and we were talking, I guess the feelings came back that I just really may have had bottled up, I guess. I don't know. I plan on telling you this weekend, this was not the way that I thought you would find. I'm truly, truly sorry about this. I'm sorry.
0: Oh, wow.
2: You can't be that sorry. I asked you,
1: I know. I didn't know how to tell you then, but I'm sorry. This is not the way I wanted you to find out. I truly, truly apologize. It's just, again, seeing her, my daughter, we were all together and just having a great time. I didn't want to let you down like this. But, you know, this, unfortunately, is just how I feel. I'm sorry.
0: Man, okay. Maya, why, Maya, how, Maya, I'm sorry that you had to hear that this morning. But your woman's intuition kind of told you something was going on, so you kind of had an idea.
2: Yeah, I did. That's why I asked them, you know, I didn't want to be shut down in front of the whole radio world.
0: Well, I know that that's not what you were hoping for, but you kind of had an idea when you called us and you wanted us to do this War of the Roses to get to the bottom of it. I mean,
1: I'm truly sorry, Maya. You're a great girl. I didn't mean for it to happen like this on the radio or anything. I was gonna tell you this weekend, but I'm so sorry.
0: You know what? I'm just gonna go ahead and get this off the radio right now. I know this is a little bit overwhelming for you, Maya, and yeah, this is a lot to take in right now. So hold on, guys. Okay, it's 102.5 KDOT.

0: business. 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
1: Broke business. 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

0: 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The 7:30 Wake That Ass Up mix at CK and Carmen is 102.5 KDON. 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

0: speeding car to protect a mother and the two children. So a car was coming through really, really fast. Richard Jones saw the car coming from like maybe what, a half a mile away? I don't know. But he was like, you know what? I can't let these people get hit. So I need to do something.
1: Yeah.
0: He literally is running in the middle of the street, waving his arms, stopping the car.
1: He literally controlled the whole situation.
0: It was like, you know, like when the car is just screeched to a halt because the car wasn't paying attention. I'm like, you are in a school zone. So sure enough, Richard Jones positioned himself between the approaching vehicle and the family before the car stopped less than 10 feet away.
1: Jeez.
0: Now, the family later surprised Jones with a gift basket, some handwritten notes basically saying, thank you for keeping them safe. But they're like, man, Richard Jones, if it wasn't for you that day, we may have had a tragedy on our hands.
1: Yeah, that's a true angel right there.
0: So that's what's good. Carmen, what's good?
1: Man, I saw this story about this 5-year-old little boy. He is autistic. He's on the spectrum and he has ADHD.
0: Okay.
1: So he went to a skate park. His mom took him there and was like, you know, let's celebrate your birthday out in the wild like he likes to do. He's on his little scooter and he's like, okay, well, we are probably only going to have like maybe 10 minutes before the middle schoolers come in.
0: Right.
1: So she's thinking, you know, they might want to get him out of the way. So let's just have fun while we can. And here comes the kids earlier than she thought. So she's like, damn.
0: Right. They wanted a little more time.
1: Yeah. And you know, with kids like that deal with what he deals with, they don't want to leave right away. You ruin their, you know, idea of what they had planned.
0: When they're enjoying the experience, they want to stay.
1: Exactly. Well, this is a cool thing. The middle schoolers did the exact opposite of what mom thought. They actually welcomed him, played with him.
0: Love that.
1: Made him feel like he was the coolest kid there. And it was just so dope to see, especially middle school students who, you know, really think about themselves during that time.
0: I think kids always surprise you.
1: I know.
0: They always surprise you. The one thing that you can rely on with kids, they keep it honest.
1: Yep.
0: And they will surprise you when you least expect it.
1: Expect it, exactly.
0: So there you go. A little positivity inside.
1: What's good?
0: 102.5 KDON, CK and Carmen. 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
3: So Lil Durk's dad is doing interviews on a stream at that. Why he chose to do it with the streamer, I don't know. But he sat down with Neon and he asked him, what is one part of the case that isn't getting enough attention, that isn't really highlighted and people might be missing? And well, this is what Papa Durk said.
4: The fact that these people, these witnesses, and this evidence is so weak, you know, so weak. It ain't, the people ain't.
5: A lot of stuff just doesn't make sense.
4: Right. People ain't focusing on that. Why is the government doing it? Why they do it? You know, man, call them to it, you know? So if this is the case, then why this? So the evidence is weak, man.
3: So he thinks the evidence is weak, you know? Lil Durk's dad is hopeful that the jury will see through what he believes is contradicting statements from the witnesses, which is plausible, but in case you don't know the backstory, prosecutors accused Durk of ordering members of his OTF collective to target Quando Rondo in retaliation for the 2020 killing of King Von. Now, Rondo did survive, but his cousin who was with him was killed. Durk has pleaded not guilty and faces up to life in prison if convicted. Now, you know, keep you posted on that. All the chisme is up on the iHeartRadio app.
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0: All right, so we have a War of the Roses we're getting into right now. We might even catch a cheater. CK and Carmen, it's 102.5 KDON, but I'll tell you, even just reading the email on this, this is going to be an interesting one. Go ahead and tell us why you want us to do a War of the Roses.
1: Yeah, it has been just barely 6 months, and I will tell you that I ended up getting pregnant after our third date.
0: Oh.
2: Ooh.
1: Yeah.
2: Does he know this?
1: Yeah, he knows. And, you know, we talked about it and what we wanted to do. And we both agreed that we should have the baby and that we were have the baby and that we were going to stay together. I'm worried that the only reason why we're together is because I'm pregnant. And I just haven't been able to like shake this idea that he's only with me because of the baby. And, you know, I'm constantly worried and anxious and nervous. And he tells me all the time that I don't need to worry, but I can't help it. You know?
2: I mean, also your hormones are all over the place too.
0: Yeah. And I was going to ask this. Have you had the exclusive conversation? Like, I understand that you're pregnant, but I mean, it was only three dates. And have you guys been like, hey, you know what? Let's sit down and let's talk and have the exclusive conversation.
1: I mean, we've never directly said it, but I mean, I'm pregnant. So it's sort of like, do I really have to? Mm. No.
2: You feel like it's like an unspoken rule because he's agreeing to have this baby with you.
1: Right. Right.
0: Yeah, this is going to be a tough one. I know why you want to do this War of the Roses, but part of it is, like, if you haven't had the conversation about being exclusive, yes, you guys are having a baby together. You guys did this together, but it was only after three dates. I mean, some people don't even know the other person after three dates.
1: I know. I know. And I'm proud of us for talking through it and being honest with each other. And it was a mutual decision. I will say it was together we made the decision to keep the baby and have it together. So, but I don't know. I can tell by certain actions and personality traits and it's just certain circumstances that I feel like he's distant and not really 100% there.
0: Hmm.
1: And I'm worried that he isn't like 100% there like I am. You know, we made this decision and I'm sticking to it for my sake, his sake, the baby's sake. Like, you know, this is what we decided.
0: All right.
1: Something
0: well,
1: in my gut is telling me that he's like half in, half out.
2: Right.
1: You know?
0: But I mean, there's a couple of things sticking out to me. You haven't had the exclusive conversation. It's only been three dates. I mean, you guys have agreed to have this baby together, and that's a great thing. But I mean, there's a lot of things telling me that maybe he is one foot in, one foot out.
2: Yeah, that which would make sense because, again, it is very early on in your relationship.
1: Yeah, I mean, it's been 6 months now, but.

0: Yeah, it's and yes, that's early.
1: So. All right. We're going to go ahead and get him on the phone right now. We're going to see where this all goes, okay?
0: Okay.
1: So what is Russell going to say? We're all going to find out together next inside this War of the Roses. I told you it's going to be an interesting one. CK and Carmen, 102.5 KDON.
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0: Tammy is 6 months pregnant. We're going to get Russell on the phone right now and see where his head's at. It's a War of the Roses. Is he cheating? Is he going to be faithful? What's happening right here? We're going to get to the bottom of it. CK and Carmen, 102.5 KDON. The real question is, what is Russell going to say right now? CK and Carmen, inside this War of the Roses.
1: Hello?
0: Good morning, good morning, good morning. Is this Russell?
1: And who this?
0: Hey, Russell, how you doing? It's Rogers from CNC Floral, a brand new floral shop that just opened up. How are you doing this morning?
1: Is this some type of promo?
0: No. Nothing's going on. We're just calling you with a great promotion that you just want a dozen free roses to give to anyone of your liking.
1: Nah.
0: No, yes. We're not going to ask for your credit card information, none of that stuff. Basically, we're going up against the big guys, and we're a small floral shop that just opened up, and we would just love to have your business. If you like what we do, hopefully you come back to us for a birthday, anniversary, or any special.
1: What do you think, I'm stupid? I'm sure you're going to charge my card.
0: No, we're not even going to ask for your card information. Basically, a word-of-mouth promotion. If you like what we do, next thing you know, you come back to us. We're going up against the big guys. We're just trying to secure some business here.
1: All right. I mean, as long as you can't track nothing back to me on my card or any of my accounts, I guess. I mean, would I gotta say something and do something?
0: Well, the good news is we're not going to ask for your card information. We're basically going to say, hey, you know, you have these Ecuadorian roses that we're trying to get you hooked up with to give to anyone of your liking. Is there someone in mind that you would like to send these flowers to?
1: And you guys deliver them?
0: We do the delivery. We do everything.
1: All right. I mean, all right. Why not? Yeah. Why not? I'll do. What I got to tell you, their name or address? Or
0: you know, all you got to do is just basically give us the information. You give us the address. God. We'll go ahead and make everything happen.
1: All right. Can you make it out to Jenny?
0: To Jenny?
1: Yeah, I think you spell her like L-A-R-S-O-N, like Larson.

0: Okay, so we're going to send this to Jenny Larson. And one other question we have is, what about Tammy?
1: Who? What?
0: Yeah, what about Tammy?
2: You know, the girl you're expecting a baby with?
0: She happens to be on the phone right now.
1: Wow. I knew this. See, I should have hung up on you, man. What do you mean? Like, hello? What is she on the line?
0: Tammy is on the phone right now. I got to disclose, you're on the radio. CK and Carmen stands for CNC Floral. It's a War of the Roses. And I know that Tammy's really quiet right now because she's probably devastated.
2: Yeah, because she's had this gut feeling that you've been, you know, having your fun. And
1: what do you mean devastated? I mean, what do you expect?
3: I can't be quiet anymore. What the f***? Well, like, you're cheating on me.
1: Mean?
3: I have your baby. It's been 6 months. You told me to keep the baby.
1: Yeah, I mean, I guess that's what most guys would say. I don't know what to do. I mean, come. Look,
3: what do you mean? You had a choice. If you didn't want to do this, you should have said so.
1: Like, I'm too young to not be, like, I don't
3: we
1: know,
3: agreed.
1: Man.
3: Agreed. What do you mean? What are you even bringing
1: no,
3: in?
1: No, you said.
3: Like, what kind of
1: you
3: sociopath
1: said you
3: are
1: to,
3: you?
1: You said you wanted to keep it, and I kind of, like, agreed with you. It's not like I was like, oh, yeah, yeah.
2: So you're saying that you were just being compassionate. You were really being understanding of her feelings because it's her body, and you didn't want to say, you know, get rid of it because...
3: That's bullshit.
1: What do you want me to do? What do you want me to do?
2: So you didn't want to have this baby. Let's talk about what you want.
1: Would you want to, I mean, come on, we only went out a couple times, and next thing I know, she's saying that, you know, it's positive or whatever that comes back on the test. And I'm like, what are you talking? Look, how do I know she ain't poke holes in the condom, huh? I was stressed.
0: All right. Okay, look.
2: I mean.
1: Like, what do you expect me to do?
2: His feelings are valid.
0: I
2: know
0: that
2: they had just met.
0: And I'm just going to say this. A couple of things can be true at the same time. You could not be ready for this baby, but at the same time say, you know what? I'm responsible. I'm going to be here. I'm going to be a father.
2: With whatever you want to do. And obviously she wanted to keep it.
0: But at the same time, I know that you guys never had a conversation about being exclusive and locked in with each other. So
2: have you been treating the relationship like a relationship?
0: A real relationship.
1: I mean, I've been seeing, you know, I got little things on the side. It ain't nothing crazy. I mean, I'm going through the motions. I'm literally going through the motions. I mean, no matter how I'm responsible or not, I am. I want it to be responsible. I don't know. I'm even talking with you about this on the phone. Like,
2: we're just trying to get to the bottom of it for her. It seems like you're trying to be supportive of her.
1: Like, I don't even believe this. This ain't even that deep.
3: We talked about it. Why didn't you just tell me that you didn't want to be a part of it? Like, this is so different from what you said.
1: It's you. You said you wanted to hold on to it. I'd have been cool if you'd have gotten out.
0: All right. Here's what we're going to do.
3: We made this. Like, who the f*** are you?
0: Okay, here's what we're going to do. We're going to get this off the radio. I mean, this is a very, very sensitive subject.
3: I'm just so sick.
1: I wish I would have never called me.
3: Coward.
0: Well, there you go. This morning's War of the Roses right here at 102.5 KDON, CK and Carmen.
4: Yeah.

0: You know, we appreciate you waking up with us, CK and Carmen. It's 102.5 KDON. Let's go ahead and get into the three things that you need to know for this Wednesday, September 9th, 2026. I'm not going to tell you who to vote for because that's not my thing. I don't get into politics. But what I did see in the news was this. We have two people that are running for governor of California. One of them said that they will cap registration at a flat fee of $73 per vehicle.
1: Jeez.
0: Okay, I don't know about y'all, but at $73 per vehicle, I will never be late on a registration payment again.
1: I know. And honestly, I've been saying I'm going to do better, and every year I don't.
0: Well, it's because it's so expensive.
1: It is.
0: And it's, to me, it's one of those things that's kind of unfair.
1: Man.
0: Like, how is one vehicle, say, $56, the next vehicle is like $400 and something dollars? Like, well, newer vehicles, this. I'm like, no, everybody should pay the same registration. But anyways.
1: It's so stupid.
0: Again, I'm not telling you who to vote for. That's not what I'm here for. I don't play the game of politics. All I know is when you do your research and check out the debates, just see who's going to help you out the most, and we'll leave it at that.
1: That part.
0: Carmen, three things, what you got?
1: Do you remember back when Starbucks dropped the little bear glass cups?
0: Oh, yeah.
1: And everyone went crazy.
0: Right.
1: They're about to go crazy again because Starbucks is now dropping a Snoopy glass cup.
0: Oh, damn. You know everybody trying to get that.
1: Yeah, and it's so cute. He's like, he's got a scarf on, obviously, for this season. He's got a scarf on and a little pumpkin hat. And on top, the topper of the straw is super cute. It's got that little yellow bird. So, yeah, if you like Snoopy, even if you don't. Right. I already know. People are going to go crazy that don't even like or care for Snoopy, but it's cute.
0: Great collector's item.
1: Yeah, again, it's going to be glass, and it is happening on September 15th.
0: Oh, man, you know people are going to be lined up.
1: Man, first come, first serve. I didn't even get a chance to hold one in my hand, okay, or see it in person.
0: And wrapping up the three things that you need to know in the world of sports, it's back. The NFL kicks off the season tonight. A rematch of the Super Bowl. The Patriots, the Seahawks. Tomorrow, the 49ers are going to be in action. They're playing in Australia. Sunday, the Raiders are going to be in action. I got my Packers shirt on today.
1: Oh,
0: I'm excited.
1: Ready?
0: I'm ready. I'm ready to go. You know, when fall comes, so does football. So with that being said, the NFL kicks off tonight.
1: Yeah.
0: CK and Carmen, there you go. The three things that you need to know. It's 102.5 KDON.
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2: So Lil Durk's dad is doing interviews on a stream at that. Why he chose to do it with the streamer, I don't know. But he sat down with Neon and he asked him, what is one part of the case that isn't getting enough attention, that isn't really highlighted and people might be missing? And well, this is what Papa Durk said.
3: The fact that these people, these witnesses, and this evidence is so weak, you know, so weak. It ain't, the people ain't.
4: A lot of stuff just doesn't make sense.
3: Right. People ain't focusing on that. Why is the government doing it? Why they do it? You know, man, call them to it, you know? So if this is the case, then why this? So the evidence is weak, man.
2: So he thinks the evidence is weak, you know? Lil Durk's dad is hopeful that the jury will see through what he believes is contradicting statements from the witnesses, which is plausible, but in case you don't know the backstory, prosecutors accused Durk of ordering members of his OTF collective to target Quando Rondo in retaliation for the 2020 killing of King Von. Now, Rondo did survive, but his cousin who was with him was killed. Durk has pleaded not guilty and faces up to life in prison if convicted. Now, you know, keep you posted on that. All the chisme is up on the iHeartRadio app.
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1: Broke business, I cannot be your man. 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

0: Pickable.
1: Second date update. It's 102.5. K-Don, Luke, you went on a date with Alyssa, or you kind of went on a date? Explain it to us.
2: It wasn't like a real date. It was kind of like, I don't know, right place, right time kind of thing. We had dinner at a mutual friend, just kind of hanging out, drinking with friends. And Alyssa and I, we ended up hanging out all night long. It was really, really easy and great. We had a great conversation. I'm totally into her. I at least want to see her again or see where this goes. I texted her. I haven't heard back. And I had a really great time. I thought she did. And I don't know what's going on.
1: So it wasn't an official date, but it was kind of like a date because you guys had dinner together, great conversation, laughed, hung out all night long.
3: And she seemed to be into you, though.
2: I think she was totally into me. I mean, unless I misread it, I was into her. I mean, it didn't really start as a date, but by the end of the night, it was her and I that were just like chilling and hanging out together. So it seemed like it was pretty easy for both of us.
1: And you know what? It's always natural, especially when your friends are around. You know, you have friends. Everyone's kind of laughing, joking. The food may be good.
3: It doesn't feel too weird.
1: Yeah, it doesn't feel too awkward because you're in a comfortable space.
2: Well, but then people left. We were like some of the last ones there after people left. And I don't know, to me, it kind of just became more like us rather than the group.
1: But. Right. And like you said, you guys kept this connection all night long. I'm just reading between the lines.
2: Yeah. I don't know. I hope I didn't misread it, but she's awesome.
1: Okay.
3: So you don't even know. You don't even have a clue of what could have gone wrong then.
2: No. Mm. No, I'm really confused.
1: All right. Okay. This is a tough one. Well, here's what we're going to do. We're going to get Alyssa on the phone. We're going to see if we can play the role of Cupid. Maybe, just maybe, we can make a second date happen, okay?
2: Okay, cool.
1: We're in the middle of a second date update. We're going to get Alyssa on the phone next. We're going to see why she ghosted him. And maybe, maybe we can make a second date happen. Second date update. It's happening right now. CK and Carmen, 102.5 KDON.
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22: 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Let's get the music back.

0: So to kind of get you caught up on everything, Luke got ghosted on after hanging out kind of a first date with Alyssa. Alyssa is now nowhere to be found, completely ghosted Luke. But that's where we step in. We get answers and maybe we can make a second date a reality. CK and Carmen, second date update. Alyssa?
1: Hello.
0: Good morning, Alyssa. It's CK and Carmen. How are you doing?
2: Hey.
1: I'm okay. How are you?
0: I know. You're probably thrown a little bit off.
2: Like,
0: yeah.
2: What is going on?
0: We're doing fantastic. It is a little weird, but we're calling because we do this thing called a second date update, and we need your permission to continue this phone call. Are you good with that?
1: Yeah, I heard that. Yeah, that's fine.
0: Okay, good. Okay. So, second date update.
2: So, you went on a date with someone. Do you recall recently?
0: Okay, well, it kind of was not a date.
2: Yeah.
0: It was kind of a get-together, hanging out, but it kind of felt like a date, maybe?
1: Yeah, it kind of led to a date.
0: Okay.
2: So, do you know who we're talking about?
1: Yes.
2: All right. So, tell us a little bit about that date.
1: Well, you would obviously be talking about Luke.
0: Yep.
1: And Luke, it was a group hangout.
0: Mm-hmm.
1: We had a really good time. I'm sure he went over a bunch of the details, but
0: we did talk to Luke. Yes,
1: we ended up hanging out all night, pretty much.
0: Okay.
1: The thing is, I did have a really good time, but I was a little drunk, and I mean by a little, I mean a lot. And the next morning, I don't know, I kind of regretted everything.
2: Ooh, regrets? Why?
1: Well. Did he not tell you about his brother?
0: No, we don't know anything about a brother.
2: Yeah, we missed that part. Please let us in.
1: Okay. Brother Aaron is my ex-boyfriend.
0: Oh.
1: And
0: yeah, he for sure didn't
1: Aaron
0: tell us that part.
1: No idea that we really even hang out, let alone that any of this took place.
2: Does he even know at all?
1: No. I definitely don't want him to know, and no, he doesn't. If he does, I am petrified to find out.
0: Well, let me go ahead and get Luke in real quick. Luke.
2: Well, now you know.
0: Man, you conveniently left that part of the conversation out. So you hooked up with Alyssa, and Alyssa is your brother's ex.
3: Well, we didn't hook up. I mean, yeah, she is my brother's ex, but, you know, she's been with the wrong brother. I've known that for a long time, but you know, it was kind of a neutral site, and we hit it off like on our own. It seems I don't think it had anything to do with my brother. And
2: it doesn't feel weird.
3: Not to me. I mean, if what's right is right, if she's with the wrong person, then she should be with the right person.
2: So did you discuss this with your brother at all?
3: No. Why do I need to? I mean, I guess if it got. I mean, I don't know. Maybe I would down the line, but I don't think, I mean, it's not even at that stage,
1: that's what I can't stop thinking about, is that down the line.
2: Yeah, it makes sense why you feel that way, girl.
0: Right, and she's probably feeling very awkward about the whole situation.
2: Yeah.
0: So, I mean, I know that it's your brother that she used to be with. I mean, I kind of see where Alyssa's coming from,
2: yeah.
0: And maybe that's why she was like, hey, you know, I just didn't feel comfortable texting back, calling back. I didn't want to lead him on. Alyssa, is it safe to say that, you know, as far as continuing to try to get to know each other, you're like, nah, I'm good?
1: I think for our reputations and to keep peace and to not cause any more stuff, yeah, we should just be friends. And not go on another date.
2: It's probably why you kind of got a little drunk, you know, because you were probably trying not to make it awkward or not to feel that way.
1: I mean, I was a little drunk before we got there. But
2: that really had nothing to do with it.
1: I mean, yeah, there was a comfort, a familiar feeling. And, you know, we were friends when I was dating his brother. It was just weird. It was weird for me.
2: Oh, yeah.
1: It's not weird for you, Luke. That's fine. But for me, no. I'm good.
0: All right. Well, Luke, you know, we kind of got the answer that you were not looking for. But if you would have told us from the very beginning, we may have told you before we even called her, like, hey.
2: That might be an issue.
0: This could be the hang up right here.
3: I mean, I guess. I think she's making a mistake.
0: Like you said, you was with the wrong brother.
2: Mm.
3: Oh, Yeah, she's with, I don't know. We're right. I don't know. I think we would do really well.
0: Well, I'm sorry that we can't make a second date happen for you two. And I think I kind of understand why.
2: Yeah, same.
1: Thank you. I don't want any awkward holiday.
2: Yeah, for sure. For you, be that way.
0: All right, Alyssa, thank you for your time. And Luke, I'm sorry we couldn't make it happen.
1: Yeah, appreciate it's okay. It. Thank you. Have a good one.
0: So there you go. This morning's second date update right here with CK and Carmen. It's 102.5 KDON.

0: CK and Carmen. It's 102.5 KDON. Good morning. A right about now, we go around the room. We spread a little positivity, a little thing that we likes to do called
1: What's Good?
0: All right, and I'll start off by saying I love this story. So a school crossing guard in Las Vegas is being hailed as a hero for stepping in front of a speeding car to protect a mother and the two children. So a car was coming through really, really fast. Richard Jones saw the car coming from like maybe what a half a mile away. I don't know. But he was like, you know what? I can't let these people get hit. So I need to do something.
1: Yeah.
0: He literally is running in the middle of the street, waving his arms, stopping the car.
1: He literally controlled the whole situation.
0: It was like, you know, like when the car is just screeched to a halt because the car wasn't paying attention. I'm like, you are in a school zone. So sure enough, Richard Jones positioned himself between the approaching vehicle and the family before the car stopped less than 10 feet away.
1: Jeez.
0: Now, the family later surprised Jones with a gift basket, some handwritten notes basically saying, thank you for keeping them safe. But they're like, man, Richard Jones, if it wasn't for you that day, we may have had a tragedy on our hands.
1: Yeah, that's a true angel right there.
0: So that's what's good. Carmen, what's good?
1: Man, I saw this story about this 5-year-old little boy. He is autistic. He's on the spectrum and he has ADHD.
0: Okay.
1: So he went to a skate park. His mom took him there and was like, you know, let's celebrate your birthday out in the wild like he likes to do. He's on his little scooter. And he's like, okay, well, we are probably only going to have like maybe 10 minutes before the middle schoolers come in.
0: Right.
1: So she's thinking, you know, they might want to get him out of the way. So let's just have fun while we can. And here comes the kids earlier than she thought. So she's like, damn.
0: Right. Like, they wanted a little more time.
1: Yeah. And you know, with kids like that deal with what he deals with, they don't want to leave right away. You ruin their, you know, idea of what they had planned.
0: When they're enjoying the experience, they want to stay.
1: Exactly. Well, this is a cool thing. The middle schoolers did the exact opposite of what mom thought. They actually welcomed him, played with him.
0: Love that.
1: Made him feel like he was the coolest kid there. And it was just so dope to see, especially middle school students who, you know, really think about themselves during that time.
0: I think kids always surprise you.
1: I know.
0: They always surprise you. The one thing that you can rely on with kids, they keep it honest, and they will surprise you when you least expect it.
1: Exactly.
0: So there you go. A little positivity inside.
1: What's good?
0: It's 102.5 KDON. CK and Carmen, thank you so much for waking up with us.
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1: Bieber and Speed Demon. It is Frankie V, chilling man on this this Wednesday. I like these short weeks, right? It's already Wednesday, halfway through that work week. Then Thursday feels like the start of the weekend. So we're getting there, man. Socials at Frankie Biz. I know you are powering through this work day right now. If you need something, man, let me know. I got you for sure. Throwbacks. You love throwbacks, man. Got Game 50, How We Do next. Also new music by Cardi B coming up in a few.
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1: New from Tim's. That is called What You Need. And Frankie V. Miranda, what are we doing for lunch today?
2: I'm having tacos that I was supposed to eat last night and I fell asleep.
1: Sometimes that's the best though, right? Because when you wake up, you don't got to worry about lunch. And leftover Mexican food, leftover tacos, always amazing. For sure. Got Bruno Mars, Risk It All coming up next. Also, Don Toliver, that track Body, coming up in a few as well for you. It's next.
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1: Beyonce, Jay-Z, Morning Dew Dog. Of course, Jay-Z doing some shows right now. Absolutely crushing it. I see it on social. I'm like, dang, look at that, man. Jay-Z doing his thing. Jason, what up?
2: 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I'm driving home. Okay. You guys are great.
1: 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Getting to drive home before noon, man. You got that good schedule. Got Outkast, Miss Jackson. We'll throw it back next. Also, requested Drake, Too Hard for the radio right before 12 o'clock.
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1: Zara Larsson, Midnight Sun, about a week and a half away from her performing at our 2026 iHeartRadio Music Festival. Make sure you're following us on all social media platforms. You know what I'm saying? Because we'll be there front stage, backstage, side stage, and more, posting for sure. So that's coming up in about a week and a half in Vegas. Got Busta Rhymes. I Know What You Want, Man. We'll throw it back in a few with that track. New Pitbull, Lil Jon, also Ariana Grande, man. It's all next. Stay with
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1: 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Got a new one by Cardi B. Aha. Have you heard it yet? 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
1: Cardi B's latest, man. She is speaking in that track for sure. Frankie V, what are you doing, Deb?
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1: Perfect. Hopefully your boss isn't watching you adjust that resume. That's not always a good thing. But either way, get it done. Let's go. Got a new track next by French Montana, Ever Since You Left Me. That's on the way. Also, Bad Bunny, Tyga, and more in a few.
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0: 102.5 KDON, the Central Coast number one hit music station. New track right there by Karol G. Man, a lot of people asking for that. Frankie V. Socials at Frankie Vizzo. What up, Courtney?
1: 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Thank you.
0: Thank you for having us on, man. As we power through this Wednesday, that feels like a Tuesday. Tomorrow's already Thursday, man. We love these short weeks. Got Bruno Mars, Risk It All, Justin Bieber, Speed Demon, and more coming up next.
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1: Dom Tolliver, that is called Body, and Frankie V on Instagram at Frankie Bizzle. At Frankie Bizzle. Thank you as always for choosing us as your soundtrack. We appreciate that. I got requested Tyler, Is It Love? That new track's on the way. Shaw Paul Temperature, we'll throw it back in a few. And of course, my phone sits in my hand. I look at my DMs constantly. If you need something, at Frankie Bizzle. FrankieVizzle. Man, slide my DMs. We'll get you set up next as well.
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1: Drake, Janice, STFU, and Frankie V. Michelle, you said after work today you just want to go home and sleep.
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1: 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Summer's fun, but man, it's exhausting, right? Sometimes it's nice to slow down in September and October before the holidays come up, man. Got Shakira, Burner Boy, Die next.
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8: Next. Hey, Alfie. 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
9: Hey, Nora. Just a nice latte, please. 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
8: Not bad, thanks. Mainly working here. You?
9: 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Well, I was battling gods in the afterlife realm, and after lunch, I fought mercenaries. Ooh, could I get oat milk with that latte, please?
8: Yeah, of course.
9: 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Ooh, and I'll grab an almond croissant, too.
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Tam's right there. What you need? I know what you guys need, man. 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A little fan action. A little cool me down. Shout out to all the Palatero men all over the 831. Making their money today. Sheesh, it's a nice one, right? Anyways, let me know where you're at, what you're doing. Hit me up on my socials at VSON Radio.

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23: We know, the vibes are off. 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

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Little sunshine, little heat, everybody complains, right? My goodness, imagine. I'm just gonna say, there's cities like Fresno, Bakersfield that have got to deal with this times two, like triple digits. So luckily, we only get this little time, you know, a couple times out of the year, right?

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It better be something good. Like, better not be like you teasing like a womp womp. You get what I'm saying? I want a tour. I want a collab album with Bad Bunny. That would be crazy, right? Just saying.

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Like, yo, you kiss your significant other through the phone. You get what I'm saying? You ever seen that? Anybody do that in public? Like, bro, come on. Come on. Ain't nobody want to hear a mwah. You get what I'm saying? I'm not even going to do the sound effect. I'll just mwah. That's, like, don't be, like, save that for later. You get what I'm saying? Like, sheesh. Anyways, I'm being a hater. Dave Tam's Rain Dance right here on KDOW.

0: Morning to right there, Beyonce, Jay-Z, it's Kaden. What's up to V-Son Radio? I'm not trying to be funny or silly, but I remember the other day, I either start off my day drinking coffee or yerba mate. The other day, I was like, yo, I'm going to try something different. I went to Taco Bell to get breakfast. Like, don't judge. You know what I'm saying? And then I got Mountain Dew Baja Blast. And the only reason why I'm bringing this up, because Morning Dew inspired me getting a Morning Dew Baja Blast. Mountain Dew, Morning Dew. Anyways, I thought it was going to give me energy. Backfired. Your boy I had the jitters. I was tired an hour later. And my day was ruined, in shambles. Ladies and gentlemen, do not start your day with a Mountain Dew Baja Blast. I'm just saying, don't do it. It sounds like a good idea, just don't do it, all right? It's Bieber coming up next. Zara Larson right here on Kaden after this.
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1: 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Battled gods, stopped an international cartel threat, then spent Sunday fighting supervillains. 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

0: 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This next song has probably one of the most craziest lines ever.
1: Ever. Like, ever. Just listen. Ever. I don't even know what to say. I'm just.

0: Yo, French Montana, I'm with a 2.5 K on the Central Coast No One Hit Music Station. What's up? It's VSON Radio. Real quick heads up, all my house heads, big party going down this Friday at Hacienda in Salinas. If you love house music, man, one of the OGs, one of the legends, that boy Bill, gonna be in the building. So make your way out there this Friday. It's going down. I say this Friday like it's a week from now. It's 2 days from now. Hacienda in Salinas, get on out there, get those tickets. Because it's going down. All right, coming up, Bad Bunny, Mario, and Bruno Mars up next, man. It's K-Don.
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Dave's saying, like, when you first dating or talking to somebody that you can barely eat because you can't fart in front of that person, you can't take a poop in front of that person, you can't do anything. 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Is that true, ladies and gentlemen? 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

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My goodness, it's Kaydon. My name is Visa on a radio. Coming up, 5 o'clock, I'm going to have those tickets, man. Universal Studios Hollywood Halloween Horror Nights coming up right here on Kaydon.

0: last year because it was hot last year, those couple days last year. Well, now it's time to bust them out because it's hot again. My goodness. It is. Yo, shout out to the 831. You know, needed to cool down. It's all good. It's Kadon. My name is Visa on the radio. I need to set out a PSA because, like, I'm not trying to be silly, not trying to be, you know, a little jokester, but I'm telling you, like, when it's hot outside, it's even hotter inside the car. So, ladies and gentlemen, don't be leaving anybody or anything inside the car. An animal, a dog, a kid, none of that. Your makeup, none. Like, take it out. Like, always, when you park the car and you're about to leave the car, look back at it. You get what I'm saying? I'm just saying, like, it's hot. If it's hot outside, it's hotter inside the car. Okay, that's my public service announcement from me, Visa on the radio. Thank you for listening. This message was endorsed by Visa on the radio.
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From the 101 to the 17 to everywhere in between. 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Yeah.